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1: Need a chance to rekindle that old flame?
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Baby, I see you working hard. Wanna let you know, I'm proud. Let you know that I admire what you do. Don't know if I need to reassure you, my life will be purposeless without you. If I want it, when I ask you.

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And I help with the lease. You know I ain't never been cheap. Relationships don't always last, but let's not turn it to beef. I come through from time to time and have you grabbing them sheets. That's if you want to. I'm just playing, girl. Stop smacking your teeth. 21, 21.

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I'm serious. What's up, Aaliyah? Gone but not forgotten. But our music will live on. You know, back in the day when Between the Sheets, the Isley Brothers made sure we would stand on the dance floor a long time dancing with each other, our partner. So this song's like 5.5 minutes. That's why it's long.

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It's the energy. Kayla Brianna. All right, Money Long coming. I like the name Money Long. And it's not spelled M-O-N-E-Y. It's M-U-N-I, money. Makes sense to me. And that and more coming up.

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